0: Welcome to English World, a place where learning English is fun.
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0: Stay tuned.Well, thanks for joining us once again. You're listening to English World.
1: 您收听的节目是英语世界。
0: And I am your radio friend, Mark.
1: And I'm your friend, 郭文杰。
0: Wenjie,、did you notice anything different about me?
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0: I went camping this past weekend.
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0: Camping is a wonderful outdoor activity.
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0: 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We grew up doing camping trips.
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0: In large open air events like sporting events and music festivals.
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1: 美极了。
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1: 在夜空里呢，繁星点点灿烂。
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1: 真的是壮观极了。Did you feel you were closer to God on this trip?
0: Oh, definitely.
1: 这趟露营呢，他说啊，让他觉得跟神更亲近了。
0: Well, coming up next is today's everyday dialogue.
1: 紧接着呢，是我们今天的每日会话。
0: A father and his son are going on a camping trip.
1: 一个父亲呢，带着儿子预备去露营。
0: So let's listen in on their conversation.
1: 我们一起来听他们说什么。
2: Son, we are going camping this weekend.
3: That sounds fun. What should I pack?
2: Pack some clothing. That will be enough.
3: Is there a TV in the cabin?
2: We are sleeping in a tent.
3: Can I bring my video game?
2: No, you won't be needing it.
3: I will be bored.
2: Don't worry. There will be plenty to see and to do.
1: 现在呢，我来为您解释会话的内容。
2: Son, we are going camping this weekend.
0: Son, we are going camping this weekend.
1: 儿子啊，我们这周末要去露营。
3: That sounds fun. What should I pack?
0: That sounds fun. What should I pack?
1: 听起来很好玩啊，我该带什么呢？
2: Pack some clothing. That will be enough.
0: Pack some clothing. That will be enough.
1: 只要带一些衣物就够了。
3: Is there a TV in the cabin?
0: Is there a TV in the cabin?
1: 那我们住的小木屋里有没有电视呢?
2: We are sleeping in a tent.
0: We are sleeping in a tent.
1: 我们要睡在帐篷里。
3: Can I bring my video game?
0: Can I bring my video game?
1: 我可以带我的电视游乐机吗?
2: No, you won't be needing it.
0: No, you won't be needing it.
1: 不需要带,你是用不上的。
3: I will be bored.
0: I will be bored.
1: 我一定会觉得很无聊。
2: Don't worry, there will be plenty to see and to do.
0: Don't worry, there will be plenty to see and to do.
1: 别担心，到时候会有很多可以看、可以做的事呢。
0: It's time for activities on a camping trip.
1: 野外露营活动。
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0: Now that you understand the meaning of today's dialogue, let's review it once again.
2: Son, we are going camping this weekend.
3: That sounds fun. What should I pack?
2: Pack some clothing. That will be enough.
3: Is there a TV in the cabin?
2: We are sleeping in a tent.
3: Can I bring my video game?
2: No, you won't be needing it.
3: I will be bored.
2: Don't worry. There will be plenty to see and to do.
0: Listener friends, when we surround ourselves with nature...
1: 那听友，当我们置身在大自然里
0: ，It seems all of creation is shouting to us.
1: 感觉上啊，所有的生物呢，被造物呢，都向我们大声的喊叫
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1: 他们在说，看看我啊，我不是很美吗？
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1: 山岭、海洋、动物跟昆虫等等。
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0: And all the angels and people of all ages.
1: 以及所有的天使跟各样年纪的人。
0: To do one thing.
1: 全都要做一件事。
0: That is to praise God.
1: 那就是要赞美神。
0: It's time for the verse of the week.
1: 每周金句。
0: Let them praise the name of the Lord.
1: 愿这些都赞美耶和华的名。
0: For his name alone is exalted.
1: 因为独有他的名被尊崇。
0: His splendor is above the earth and the heavens.
1: 他的荣耀在天地之上。
0: Psalm 148, verse 13.
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0: Let them praise the name of the Lord, for his name alone is exalted. His splendor is above the earth and the heavens. Psalm 148, verse 13. To praise God is to recognize that he is the creator God.
1: 赞美神呢，是认定他乃是创造之主。
0: He gives life to all living things.
1: 神赐下生命给所有的活物。
0: He also sustains and provides.
1: 神也维系生命，供给他们的需要。
0: All created things are like a great book.
1: 所有的被造物就有如是一本伟大的书。
0: For us to read, to know God, and to appreciate Him.
1: 让我们呢去读。去认识神，去欣赏神。
0: So make time to be outdoors.
1: 所以花时间到野外去。
0: And read this awesome book of nature.
1: 读读这一本大自然的书。
0: Well, our time is up once again.
1: 我们节目时间有差不多了。
0: We have to say goodbye.
1: 又到了要说再见的时候了。
0: But remember, we're not far away.
1: 请你记得我们呢，离你不远的。
0: Until next time, this is your radio friend Mark.
1: And I'm 郭文杰。
0: God bless and 再见。So, Wenjie, God is great.
1: Yes.
0: I have so many things to praise God for.
1: I know. The good weather and the sunshine.
0: The open air, the beautiful scenery, birds, butterflies.
1: How about flies and mosquitoes?
0: Ooh.
1: Did you thank God for them?
0: Well, that might be carrying it a little too far.
1: Oh.
4: 刚才为您播出的是普世佳音制作的《放眼天下》节目。我们的网址是 Chinese 连接线 goodnews.org Chinese 连接线 goodnews.org 下次再会。

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1: I see a slip of the register mail, yellow slip from the postman.
0: 没有人把它拿当回事。
1: And nobody paid much attention to this.
0: 后来又来说一个就是第二个 notice.
1: And then I have the second notice.
0: 我也没有把它拿当回事。
1: And I didn't pay much attention.
0: 然后又来个最后 final notice.
1: And then comes the final notice.
0: 哇，这个怎么这么 insist 一直要来去拿这个信？
1: I think this postman was very insist that we go ahead and claim this letter.
0: 所以有一天我就去邮局。
1: So one day I went to the post office.
0: 就把这个信拿出来。
1: Claim the letter.
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1: It's not clear the who sent the letter.
0: 我很好奇。
1: I'm curious.
0: 所以当时就把信撕开。
1: So I opened the letter there right away.
0: 里面有一个支票。
1: There's a check.
0: 我这么一看呢，吓一跳。
1: And when I look at that, I was shocked.
0: 我就开始数到底有几个零。
1: I'm counting the zeros.
0: 我数了几遍是对的。
1: And I count, that's correct.
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1: So I count as ones, tens, hundreds, and thousands.
0: 最后是一万四千块。
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1: And sometimes I receive some junk mails and claim that I won some prize. I thought make sure this is not a junk mail.
0: 我好好的看看，这个不是假的，是真的，银行的支票。
1: I thought this is a real check, it's not fake, it's not advertisement.
0: 然后说主啊，建堂已经建完了。
1: I pray to the Lord that we finish the project.
0: 钱都付清了。
1: We complete and we pay all the money.
0: 你又给我们一万四千块做什么
1: ？What is $14,000 for?
0: 你知道为什么吗
1: ？You know why?
0: 上帝说我们没有停车场。
1: God said you don't have a parking space.
0: 这个要用来做停车场。
1: So this is for the parking lot.
0: 我们那个时候停车场要两万八。
1: At that time, we need 28,000 for the parking lot construction. So we have 14.
0: 怎么够呢
1: ？It's not enough.
0: 当时教会里面一个姐妹在交通部做事。
1: There's a brother in the traffic department.
0: No, transportation department.
1: Transportation department.
0: 一个 sister.
1: A sister.
0: 那她就找她的公司里面的一个人来估价我们的停车场。
1: So she asked her colleague come to estimate for the project.
0: 然后她说她愿意这个奉献所有的石头。
1: And she willing to donate all the stones that require for the construction.
0: 我现在不记得数字，大概是7,000块的石头。
1: I remember it's about $7,000 worth.
0: 所以我们已经有了21,000。
1: So we have 21,000.
0: 当我们停车场全部100个这个位置弄好了以后
1: ，When we finish all the hanging spaces.
0: 这个钱也是现金付清
1: ，and we pay it all in cash。
0: 所以我们第一起扩建是现金盖。
1: So our first time, our expansion is use cash。
0: 在那里显出他的荣耀来。
1: God had revealed His glory。
0: 过了六年
1: ，after 6 years，
0: 其实我们那个教育馆 fellowship hall 那边刚盖好就满了。
1: As a matter of fact, as we finish the fellowship hall, it's full packed again.
0: So in 1985, we also said to expand.
1: So in 1985, we said we need to expand.
0: 扩建这个地方
1: To expand this place.
0: 1985年11月3号就是今天
1: So 1985, November 3rd, that's a very special day today.
0: 六年一轮是吧？六年，每六年那个日子是一样的。所以今天11月3号是1985年10月3号11月3号也是礼拜天
1: So November 3rd of 1985 is also a Sunday
0: 所以我们就宣布了要扩建礼拜堂要花$100,000
1: We announced the expansion plan needs $1,000,000
0: 我当时讲完了那篇道我回家有一个很深的我记得一个很深的印象
1: I have a very deep impression after I have that message that Sunday
0: 我说下个礼拜最少有一半的人不会来
1: I said, maybe next Sunday, at least half of the brothers and sisters will not show up.
0: 因为这个钱是很吓人的。
1: Because this is rather dreadful money.
0: 可是非常非常的奇妙。
1: But rather amazingly,
0: 当我们宣布了这个建堂计划的时候
1: as we announced this plan,
0: 从1976年教会开始
1: from 1976
0: 到1985年
1: to 1985,
0: 我们教会成人的崇拜数字从来不超过300人。
1: That our adult worship service never exceed number of 300.
0: 但是当这个建堂计划一宣布之后
1: But as we announced the plan for
2: expansion, 我们的人数却直线上升,
1: and our number keep on increasing.
2: 就是在那个时候我们教会逐日崇拜的成人超过300大关。
1: At that time, our number break the number of 300.
2: 我们开始计划要建堂的时候,
1: as we plan for the expansion,
2: 我们1986年就收了25万的奉献。
1: In 1986, we have collected
2: 250,000. 1987年我们也收了差不多24到25万的奉献。
1: In 1987, we collect another 240 to 250,000.
2: 当时我们觉得我们实在是没有能力。
1: At that time, we felt we are short of our energy.
2: 我们信心也有动摇。
1: And we are shaken by our faith.
2: 所以我们就讨论说我们要去卖这个证券。
1: So we talk about we sell some bonds.
2: 所以有一个主日我们要决定向弟兄姐妹宣布卖证券。
1: So one Sunday we announced we're going to sell some bonds.
2: 我们这个教会这些做这些这个录音设备的这些弟兄是很有经验的。
1: The brother who set up this AV equipment is rather experienced.
2: 我们也是分堂聚会。
1: And we have different places to worship.
2: 但是这件事情是很重要的，是我们合在一起来报告。
1: But this is so important, so we gather together to report.
2: 当我们讲完道以后要报告这个事情的时候，
1: as we are ready and ready to announce,
2: 突然间这边的线或者这个声音通不过去，
1: and all of a sudden the line between the main hall and the fellowship hall was disconnected.
2: 找理由找来找去找不到，
1: and they cannot find why.
2: 就在那个时候，
1: at that time,
2: 我有一个感动，
1: I have a touch in my heart.
2: 我说是不是上帝现在在对我们说话？
1: I said, is it God speaking to me now?
2: 所以那天我们就唱了一首诗就取消了。
1: And we sing a hymn, we cancel the meeting.
2: 我没有开那个会。
1: We didn't start the meeting.
2: 然后我请求长老来跟我们一起祷告。
1: So we request all the elders come to pray together.
2: 我说我认为这个是上帝对我们讲话。
1: I said, I think this is God trying to say something to us.
2: 我们不要卖证券。
1: Now let's don't sell bonds.
2: 我们来依靠神。
1: We depend on Lord.
2: 感谢主长老也同意。
1: And praise the Lord, the elders agree.
2: 所以我们向弟兄姐妹宣布说我们不去卖证券。
1: So we announce that we do not sell bonds.
2: 我们凭信心来等候神。
1: That we wait upon God by faith.
2: 而神来供应我们。
1: That God will accommodate us.
2: 后来建筑商说你一定要有所有的钱我们才动工。
1: And the builder, the construction company say, until you have the money, we will not start.
2: 但是我们没有那么多钱。
1: But we don't.
2: 也感谢神，有个银行说可以给我们信用 credit.
1: And then one of the banks were willing to give us credit.
2: 我们凭着信心说，希望在那个时候，堂建好了，钱也会进来。
1: And we hope that at the time we finish the building, all the money will be collected.
2: 我们再一次承认，我们在建堂的过程里面，有些地方没有想到。
1: And once again, we admit that there are places that we overlook.
2: 我们也低估了一些的地方。
1: And sometimes we underestimate.
2: 我们估计这个建筑要64万。
1: We estimate this is about 640,000.
2: 但是没有算家具椅子所有的在里面。
1: But we did not estimate all the furniture and equipment. 然后我们不知道
2: 他们的大卡车会把我们的这个停车场给我们毁掉。
1: And we didn't realize the big truck would destroy our original parking lot.
2: 所以我们要付一半的钱来修补我们的停车场。
1: So we have to repair half of what was destroyed.
2: 所以当这个堂全部建好的时候，我们大概花了84万。
1: So the total project cost us 840,000.
2: 因为这个银行答应给我们 credit.
1: Because the bank promised us for the credit.
2: 后来我们就跟他借了差不多，我不记得多少钱，20几万。
1: So we borrow about 200,000 dollars.
2: 我们希望三年之内可以还清。
1: We promise to return in 3 years.
2: 我们感谢神，我们在84年4月2号献堂之后。
1: But we praise the Lord at the dedication service in April 2nd of 1984.
2: 在1990年4月，我们就把所借的所有的钱全部付清。
1: Then by 1990, we return all the money.
2: 弟兄姐妹，你知道吗？
1: Brother, sister, do you understand?
2: 我们今天坐在这个地方，
1: as we sit here,
2: 我们在这边敬拜上帝，
1: we worship God.
2: 我们教会没有向任何人欠一分钱。
1: Our church never owe anybody one single cent.
2: Can we do it?
1: Can we do it?
2: I think, I know we can do it.
1: 我们可以做得到。
2: 如果是80万的话，在上帝的眼光里面又算什么？
1: Even if $800,000 in God's hand, it counts as nothing.
2: 神知道我们的需要。
1: God knows our needs.
2: 要建造还是不要建造？
1: To build or not to build.
2: 那今天早上我要跟大家谈很实际的问题。
1: And this morning we want to talk very practical.
2: 我先从不建造的理由来看。
1: Let's look at why we do not.
2: 如果我们说不建造，
1: if we say we don't，
2: 为什么不建造？
1: Why not？
2: 第一，如果我们说为了钱，我们不要建造。
1: If it's for the money, we don't build.
2: 因为我们的钱是很宝贵的。
1: Because money is a precious resource.
2: 但是当我们看钱的时候，
1: When we focus on money,
2: 我们就觉得这个不值得。
1: It's, it may not worth it.
2: 为什么要花这么多钱在一个可以毁坏的建筑物上面？
1: Why spend money in this destructible building?
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2: 所有的人都认为是浪费的时候，耶稣说，由他吧。
1: Well, everybody think it was a waste. Jesus said, let her do that.
2: 所有的人认为是浪费的时候，耶稣说，这个不是浪费。
1: Well, everybody think that was a waste. Jesus said, no, it is not.
2: 任何的钱花在耶稣基督的身上都不是浪费。
1: All money spent on our Lord Jesus Christ will never be wasted.
2: 一块钱不是浪费。
1: $1 is not wasted.
2: 100万也不是浪费。
1: As well as $1 million is not wasted.
2: 但是我们要 make sure.我们要清楚知道我们是花在主的身上。
1: But we have to be very sure that it's spent on our Lord.
2: 如果是我们只为了钱的话，不要建堂。
1: And all for the money's sake, we do not build.
2: 如果是为了自己的话，我们不要建堂。
1: If we build it for ourselves, we do not build.
2: 因为你不会在这里。
1: Because you will not be here.
2: 我也不会在这里。
1: I will not be here.
2: 几年之后，我们都不在这里。
1: After several years, we will not be here.
2: 如果我是为我建堂的话
1: ，If build for ourselves,
2: 我不要建。
1: I don't want to build.
2: 如果是为你建堂的话
1: ，If build it for you,
2: 也不要建。
1: We don't want to do that.
2: 我们不是要建立自己的纪念碑。
1: We don't want to build a momentum for us.
2: 我们要有更高的目标。
1: We want to have a higher objective.
2: 不是为了自己。
1: Not for ourselves.
2: 不是为了自己的享受。
1: Not for enjoyment.
2: 不是为了自己更舒适。
1: Not for comfortable.
2: 我们为什么不建造？
1: Why not?
2: 如果是为了划算。
1: If we to meet to have the best value.
2: 你晓得，在美国建礼拜堂。
1: You know, to build a church in U.S.
2: 最不划算的事情
1: is the most not valuable thing.
2: 因为礼拜堂没有 resale value.
1: Because there's no resale value.
2: 很少人愿意买一个礼拜堂来做什么。
1: Not people can buy building a church to buy
2: and use anything. 如果是为了划算的话，我们不要建礼拜堂。
1: So for the money's sake, it's not useful.
2: 那第四个，如果是为了实用的话，也不要建。
1: Or for practical reasons, we don't build.
2: 因为教堂也是最不实用的一个东西。
1: Because church building is a rather non-practical.
2: 只有礼拜天才用。
1: You only use on Sunday.
2: 礼拜一到礼拜六，甚至礼拜一到礼拜五都是空在那里。
1: Rather from Monday to Friday is empty.
2: 但是我希望弟兄姐妹，我们在观念上要 consistent， 要一致。
1: But we need to have a consistent concept.
2: 当我们看教堂的价值是在乎它实不实用的时候
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2: 我们也需要看看我们自己的生活。
1: We look at our daily living.
2: 我们很多的衣服一年只穿一次。
1: Our many clothes we wear it once a lifetime,
2: 实不实用
1: a week. Maybe it's not practical.
2: Once a year. 我们的房子实不实用
1: ？Is our house practical?
2: 四个人住在里面
1: Four people live in the house.
2: 我们花多少钱去买
1: How much money you spent?
2: 20万
1: 200,000
2: 30万
1: 300,000
2: 40万
1: 400,000
2: 50万
1: Half million
2: 60万
1: 600,000
2: 我不晓得有没有超过60万的房子
1: I don't know if there's any house exceed 600,000
2: 实不实用
1: Is it practical?
2: 你几个房间
1: How many rooms do you have?
2: 有多少房间是空的
1: How many rooms are empty all the time?
2: 我家里面现在有两个空房间。
1: In my house, there are two empty rooms.
2: 我的女儿出去读书，她的房子天天空在那里。
1: My daughter, she went to college, so her room was empty.
2: 我们的客房常常空的。
1: Our guest room many times was empty.
2: 虽然我们接待客人也不少。
1: Even though we have a lot of guests.
2: 也许我们很多人从来没有接待过客人，所以你的客房有一个客房，但是不接待客人。
1: Maybe you have a guest room, but you never receive guests.
2: 我不是挑毛病啊。
1: I'm not finding fault with you.
2: 因为你们很 practical， 我也很 practical.
1: Because we both have to be practical.
2: 我们讲到上帝的东西的时候，我们很 practical.
1: So we talk about the things of God, we have to be practical.
2: 讲到我们自己的时候，我们就有很多理由。
1: And sometimes talk about ourselves, we have many excuses.
2: 所以如果为了实用的话，
1: So for the sake of practical,
2: 我们不要建堂。
1: We do not want to build.
2: 但是我们也可以把教堂变成很实用。
1: But we also can turn a church become a very practical building.
2: 我们礼拜一可以做老人工作。
1: Monday we can do the ministry for the elderly.
2: 我们礼拜二可以做餐馆的工作。
1: Tuesday maybe a ministry for the restaurant.
2: 我们礼拜三可以做残障人的工作。
1: For the disabled.
2: 礼拜四可以做妇女工作。
1: For the women.
2: 礼拜五可以做什么？还有什么可以做
1: ？Bible study.
2: Bible study.
1: A Bible study.
2: 但是你我肯不肯付代价？
1: But how much we're willing to pay?
2: 有需要的人很多。
1: There are a lot of needy ones out there.
2: 最近有人跟我讲，我们什么时候开一个广东话为餐馆的人来聚会的
1: ？Somebody suggests recently that let's have a Cantonese specialized meeting for the restaurant people.
2: 我说我需要有人。
1: I said I need people.
2: 如果我们有人就可以做。
1: If we have people, we can do it.
2: 没有人就没有办法。
1: If we don't have people, we cannot.
2: 所以这个教堂可以天天充满人。
1: But we can.Full with people, packed with people.
2: 需要人来服侍。
1: We need people to serve.
2: 所以是我们来 make it practical.
1: It is up to us to make it practical.
2: 所以我看出来四个理由不建造。
1: So I have seen those four reasons not to build.
2: 如果是为了钱，我们不要建。
1: For money's sake.
2: 如果是为了自己，不要建。
1: For ourselves.
2: 为了划算也不要建。
1: For the practical.
2: 为了实用也不要建。
1: For the usage.
2: 那如果什么理由是要建呢？
1: What are the reasons to build?
2: 这不是我的看法。
1: It's not just my viewpoint.
2: 是圣经的看法。
1: It's according to the Bible.
2: 在大卫要建殿的时候
1: ，As David was willing to establish the temple,
2: 所罗门去执行这个建殿的工作
1: ，When Solomon to execute this plan,
2: 圣经里面一再的提醒一件事情
1: ，The Bible repeatedly reminds us one thing.
2: 是为神的名。
1: For his name's sake.
2: 为神的名。
1: For his name's sake.
2: 为神的名。
1: For his name.
2: 为神的名。
1: It's all for his name.
2: 当人为自己的名建造的时候，就好像巴别塔一样，上帝就把它吹掉。
1: When we build for ourselves like the Tower of Babel, that God will destroy it.
2: 如果我们高举神的名。
1: If we lift up God's name,
2: 我们就能够看见神的荣耀。
1: We will see the glory of God.
2: 我们建造是为神的名。
1: We build for God's name.
2: 第二，在圣经里面告诉我们，圣殿建好的时候
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2: The temple
1: was finished.
2: 当这个 tabernacle 这个会幕建好的时候
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1: What did you see from afar?
2: 你看到摩门的 temple 高高在上。
1: You see the big Mormon temple.
2: 你我都要注目地看它。
1: We should look closely.
2: 他们有这样的观念。
1: They have the heart.
2: 他们不一定是高举神。
1: They may not lift up their God.
2: 他们是高举摩门。
1: They lift up their Mormon.
2: 他们有这个心。
1: They have the heart.
2: 回教徒在洛杉矶盖西来寺的时候。
1: When the Muslim build their
2: 什么地方？佛教。
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2: 他们花一千万来建。
1: They spend $10 million to build.
2: 他们是为自己的荣耀。
1: They build it for their own glory.
2: 我们为神的荣耀。
1: But we are building for God's glory.
2: 第三，我们是见证，为神的见证。
1: The third is for His testimony.
2: 世人在观看
1: The world is watching us
2: 世人在看观看到底这个上帝是什么样的上帝
1: They're watching what kind of God is this
2: 我认识一些美国人
1: I knew some Caucasian Americans
2: 他们常常经过我们的教堂
1: They always pass by our church
2: 他说每一次礼拜天经过你们教堂的时候你的停车场是 packed, jam packed 充满了车子
1: Now, Every time I pass your church on Sunday your parking lot is jam packed with cars
2: 他说 You must have done something right
1: 你一定做一些对的事情。
2: Also, we only do one right thing.
1: 我们只做一件对的事情。
2: That thing, 那件事情，就是 exalt Jesus Christ.
1: 就是高举耶稣基督。
2: God's name be glorified.
1: 神的名得到荣耀。
2: God's name be exalted.
1: 神的名得到高举。
2: Nothing else.
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1: I'd rather have the world watch Jesus.
2: 当他看到这个礼拜堂的时候，
1: When they look at this church,
2: 他们看到耶稣。
1: They see Jesus.
2: 第四个建造的理由。
1: The fourth reason.
2: 是上帝的使命。
1: It's God's mission.
2: 我们建造说我们礼拜堂不够了。
1: That we don't have enough place.
2: 我们的主日学教室不够了。
1: We don't have enough room for Sunday school.
2: 啊，这个不是上帝的心意。
1: This is not God's desire.
2: 上帝的心意呢，是愿意万人得救，不愿一人沉沦。
1: God wants to save many.
2: 在 Montgomery County 有30,000+的华人。
1: There are about 30,000 Chinese in Montgomery County.
2: 他们的灵魂在哪里？
1: Where are their souls?
2: 如果他们今天要来到我们的教会，有没有地方给他们？
1: They come to our church today. Do we have places for them?
2: 上帝给我们的使命。
1: God's mission for us.
2: 要去世万民做他的门徒。
1: Go and make disciples.
2: 要他们把他们带到主的面前来。
1: Bring them to God.
2: 带到神的家里面来。
1: God bring them to the house of the Lord.
2: 上帝要我们有群体的崇拜。
1: God want to have a worship.
2: 要有肢体的生活。
1: Have a member's life.
2: 我们需要有地方。
1: We need place.
2: 所为着使命的缘故。
1: For our sake of our mission.
2: 我们要建造。
1: We need to build.
2: 在结论的时候
1: ，In conclusion，
2: 如果你问我
1: ，If you ask me，
2: 要建造还是不要建造
1: ？To build or not to build？
2: 我的 conviction 是要建造。
1: My conviction is yes to build。
2: 建堂是必须的。
1: It is necessary。
2: 虽然很多人批评说你们花那么多钱建堂
1: ，Even though somebody criticizes too much money，
2: 但是这是基础。
1: But this is the foundation。
2: 这也是上帝所用的一个工具。
1: This is the vessel。
2: 我去过很多教会。
1: I've been to visiting many churches.
2: 讲道的时候
1: as I preach,
2: 看到他们的情况
1: I look at their situation.
2: 有些教会是借美国人的 basement.
1: Sometimes they borrow the basement of American church.
2: 人家说几点几点要离开
1: They said you had to leave by this time.
2: 他们就要赶快走
1: Everybody hurry up.
2: 匆匆忙忙的要走
1: In a big hurry.
2: 有些地方他们吃饭
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1: Some American church does not like
2: 不准他们煮饭
1: the Chinese cooking, so they forbid it.
2: 诸多的限制把他们捆住
1: A lot of limitations
2: 很多教会在那里苟延残喘
1: A lot of churches go day by day
2: 不有办法生存
1: They don't know how to survive
2: 但是神今天赐福给这个教
1: But God has blessed our church
2: 不是突然
1: It's not in vain
2: 就是说奉献十分之一的人不够十分之一
1: The people who give tithes is 10% is less than 10% of our congregation
2: 那我们没有给十分之一
1: We did not give more than one tenth
2: 但是我们教会的钱还是很多
1: Even though our still have enough financial resources
2: 我曾经跟大家讲过
1: I told you once
2: 我去 Lynchburg 选课读书的时候
1: As I take courses in Lynchburg
2: 有14个教会的代表牧师
1: There are a pastor from 14 churches
2: 那平均奉献最高的
1: On the average, the highest number of the offering
2: 是玛丽兰中华圣经教会
1: is Maryland Chinese Bible Church.
2: Jerry Falwell 的 church 有11,000人。
1: 11,000人
2: 的奉献平均没有我们的多。
1: The average of the 11,000 congregation is less than our average.
2: 所以钱是一定会有的。
1: So we have enough
2: resources. 只要我们肯奉献。
1: As long as you are willing to give.
2: 上帝是信实
1: God is faithful
2: 祷告
1: Let's pray
2: 天父让我们再次来到你面前谦卑承认我们实在是一无所能
1: Heavenly Father once again we come forward to admit that we are weak
2: 但是让我们再次知道承认你是万能的主宰
1: But we also once again we know that you are Almighty God
2: 也让你的万能全能在我们的生命里面实现出来
1: We pray that your Almighty can be revealed in our daily life
2: 叫我们不是只是空讲但是让我们实际经验你自己
1: That we pray that we are not only preach in vain but we need to experience it ourselves
2: 谢谢主你是信实可靠
1: Thank you Lord because you are dependable and faithful
0: 奉耶稣基督的名祷告。
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4: 刚刚的节目是牧者心声，由圣经广播网编辑播出。

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1: For what you have given us is far beyond our expectation.
0: 我们也知道，在我们人生的道路上，我们也遇到一些的事情。
1: And in the walk of life, we know that we encounter certain things.
0: 并不是我们心里所想要的。
1: Not that we desire them.
0: 主啊，在那些时候，我们求你，也让我们能够看见你的手在其中。
1: In our prayers, in those moments, we will especially see that your hand is in all that.
0: 因此我们仍然能够向你献上感谢。
1: So that we still be able to offer our thanksgiving.
0: 因为你从来不会做错事。
1: For you have never made any mistakes.
0: 在你也没有难成的事。
1: And there's nothing impossible with you.
0: 所以今天早晨我们再一次恳求你自己的圣灵来教导我们。
1: And Father, we ask that this morning your Holy Spirit will teach us.
0: 借着你自己的话语来开启我们的心窍。
1: That you will open our hearts through your word.
0: 让我们知道人生的每一步都是你所定规的。
1: So that we know that every step of life has been ordained by you.
0: 有时候也许是高山峻岭。
1: Sometimes it may be high mountains and peaks.
0: 有时候也许是死荫幽谷。
1: And other times it may be the valley of death.
0: 只要我们知道你在高山，你也在深谷。
1: We know that you are on the mountain peaks, you are also on the deep valleys.
0: 让我们确信你常与我们同在。
1: Let's be fully persuaded that your presence is always with us.
0: 因此我们能够走过人生的道路。
1: So that we can walk this path.
0: 得见你荣美的家园。
1: And be able to behold the beautiful home that you serve us.
0: 并且能够永远与你同在。
1: That we'll be able to spend eternity with you.
0: 享受你所赐给我们一切的丰盛。
1: Enjoying all the abundance that you have given us.
0: 我们这样祷告祈求奉靠耶稣基督圣名。
1: And we so pray in the name of Lord Jesus Christ.
0: Amen. 我们生活在一个中上阶级的社会里面。
1: Living in a middle class environment,
0: 我想我们实在有很多的事情可以感谢神。
1: I'm sure there are a lot of things we can count our blessings on.
0: 然后同时活在一个基督教属灵的这种口吻非常多的一个情况里面。
1: And on the other hand, living in a society of an environment where the Christianity is always hanging on our lips.
0: 那我们如果不能够凡事谢恩的话，似乎是不够属灵。
1: And if we're not able to give thanks for everything, it would seem that we are not spiritual enough.
0: 但是事实上，在我们许多人的生命里面，我们也许在心灵的深处会说，有些事实在很难感谢。
1: But to be honest, there might be things in your life, now in my life, that we can truly, honestly, not give God thanks for.
0: 圣经里面是告诉我们要凡事谢恩。
1: The Bible says, give thanks for all things.
0: 但是我们生活里面也是在经历一些事情使我们很难说出感谢的话。
1: But there are things that are more difficult for us to give thanks for than the others.
0: 那今天早晨我们就要从这个角度里面，从这个情况里面，看神怎么样带领我们进到生命更深的一层。
1: And this morning we want to explore through this particular perspective and see how God and through His Word can lead us into a deeper state of understanding.
0: 所以在那些不容易的环境里面，我们仍然能够向神献上感谢。
1: So that we'll still be able to give thanks to God in the more difficult situations.
0: 今天早晨我们的思想主要是在约伯记里面。
1: This morning we'll be looking primarily at the book of Job.
0: 当我们讲到约伯的时候，我们总是想到一个受苦的这个主题。
1: And every time we talk about Job, we immediately reminded of the topic of suffering.
0: 因此我们读约伯记的时候，就帮助我们能够在苦难里面有一点亮光。
1: And it helps to shed light for us when it comes to suffering when we read the book of Job.
0: 但是今天早上我们要从另外一个角度来看约伯记。
1: But this morning I want to look at the book of Job from a different angle.
0: 那就是从人生的反面进到人生的正面。
1: And that's to look at the positive side from the negative side of life.
0: 从很难感谢的里面进到满心感谢的里面。
1: And go through the difficulty of thanksgiving to the ability of give thanks.
0: 然后在约伯记第一章，我称它叫是在失落中很难感谢。
1: I give a theme to the first chapter of Job It's hard to give thanks in lostness.
0: 为什么在失落中很难感谢?
1: Why is it difficult to give thanks in lostness?
0: 因为你所有的东西在瞬息之间、转眼之间完全失去了。Because
1: everything that you treasure, that you possess, has been taken away in a moment.
0: 约伯记一开始告诉我们，约伯是一个怎样的人。
1: The book of Job told us what kind of man Job was.
0: 他是一个完全正直、敬畏神、远离恶事的人。
1: He was a man who was blameless, upright, he feared God, and he shunned evil.
0: 但是圣经告诉我们，有一天忽然间好多的事情发生在他的身上。
1: But the Bible required that one day a lot of things all of a sudden happened to him at the same time.
0: 人生也实在是这样，许多的时候是福不双临，祸不单行。
1: And problems always come in pairs in life
0: sometimes.如果我们看约伯记第一章里面，告诉我们说，忽然有失败人闯来，忽然天上降下火来，忽然又有一天闯来，不料有一阵狂风吹来。
1: And we see that the Bible, throughout chapter 1, it gives the accounts on how all of a sudden another tribe came to rob them and kill his people. All of a sudden the fire came down from heaven. All of a sudden the desert wind caused the house to collapse and so forth.
0: 所以在忽然之间，仆人没有了，牲畜没有了，连儿女也没有了。
1: And in a twinkling of an eye, he lost all his flocks, his sheep, he lost his servants, he lost all his children.
0: 那人生还有谁比约伯的失落更大?
1: Has anyone ever suffered greater loss than Job in the history of mankind?
0: 我相信我们没有一个人有这样的祷告。
1: And I believe that none of us will have this kind of prayer.
0: 我们也不希望有这样的事情临到。
1: And I don't wish this kind of things to happen to us.
0: 但是不可否认的一件事情,
1: but the one thing we cannot deny,
0: 就是我们行过人生这几十年的路程里面,
1: and that's that in the course of life through the many decades,
0: 我们会遭遇到一些失落的事情,
1: we'll encounter losses.
0: 失业不是一个容易忍受的事情。
1: The loss of job is not something easy to deal with.
0: 那曾经是你满心相爱的人，忽然间他这个转变心意，他找到别人的怀中去。
1: Someone that you've been in love with for many, many years, all of a sudden, he or she has a change of heart and he went with someone else.
0: 你花了多少的时间，积攒了那么多的钱，投资在一个地方，一夜之间，这个银行倒闭，或者股票跌落，你失去了所有。
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1: How can I sing the songs of Zion?
0: 约伯遭遇的是这样的事情,
1: and such are the things that Job encountered.
0: 但是我们是在佩服约伯这个人,
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0: 那在第一章第二十节、二十一节那里告诉我们,
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1: when all of these have been lost,
0: 约伯便起来撕裂外袍，剃了头，坐在地上下拜。
1: 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Then he fell to the ground in worship.
0: 在这个时刻，在这个痛苦的时刻里面，约伯还在做一件非常重要的事情，就是敬拜神。
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0: 他的眼目仍然定睛在上帝的身上。
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0: 然后我们看听到他在那个时刻所发出来的这一番话，到今天我们仍然在这里思想，仍然在这里揣摩。
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0: 他说，我出生出于母胎，也必出生归回，赏赐的是耶和华，收取的也是耶和华，耶和华的名是应当称颂的。He
1: said, naked I came from my mother's womb, and naked I will depart. The Lord gave, and the Lord has taken away. May the name of the Lord be praised.
0: 那在约伯的这一句话里面有非常深奥的哲理。
1: There's a very deep meaning in what Job has just said.
0: 约伯看出来赏赐的源头跟这个收取的源头。
1: He understood the source of giving and the source of taking away.
0: 意思就是说他了解人生本来就是一个收支相抵的事情。
1: In other words, he understood that life has always been a matter of balancing out.
0: 那这个人生到最后的时候就是一个零。
1: And the bottom line of life is zero.
0: 我相信你们每个月算这个支票簿的时候，你们希望说这个月能有多一点出来，有剩一点。
1: I'm sure when you balance your checkbook each month, you hope that by the end of the month, you still have something in your balance column.
0: 这也是我们今天的问题。
1: And this is our problem today.
0: 上帝要约伯看见的是。
1: But one thing that God will show Job.
0: 你的这个支票簿里面最后是零。
1: That your final balance, your checkbook, is going to be a zero.
0: 如果你能够接受人生的 balance 的。

0: 看到他所有的财产都不见了的时候
1: When at the moment he saw that everything has gone up in smoke before his eyes
0: 当他的儿女全部死去的时候
1: When he saw that his all his children had perished
0: 他看见了这个真理
1: He saw this truth
0: 这个真理就是收支相抵
1: And that is the income and the outgo well balanced
0: 我们人生里面不能够有感谢的原因就是说我们需要多一点
1: The reason that we cannot be always thankful in our life because we're hoping to always have a positive balance.
0: 所以当我们那个东西不够多的时候
1: And when there's a shortage, a deficit,
0: 我们就觉得缺少
1: And we feel that we're lacking something.
0: 我们看见那个没有的
1: We saw those that who do not have.
0: 但是我们没有看见那个有的
1: But we haven't seen that what we do have.
0: 所以这个是约伯能够在这个时刻里面感谢的一个很重要的原因
1: And there's a very important reason why Job was able to give thanks in this moment.
0: 保罗说我们有衣有食就当知足
1: And Paul said when we have clothing and food we ought to be content.
0: 不是说有很多
1: He didn't say a whole lot.
0: 也不是说没有
1: He didn't say have nothing.
0: 乃是刚好
1: But it's just right.
0: 所以如果你看人生看到刚好的时候
1: And if that's the way you look at your life
0: 你每一个月的生活是 zero balance 的时候
1: And we accept the fact that your life would be a zero balance at the end of the month
0: 你觉得这一切都是上帝所给的
1: And you understand that all these have come from God
0: 他可以给他可以拿去
1: He gives and he takes away
0: 这也是帮助我们能够看见这个生命一切的源头是从神来
1: And it helps us to understand and remember that the source of life and everything is God.
0: 所以他说赏赐的是耶和华，收取的也是耶和华，耶和华是应当称颂的。
1: The Lord gave and the Lord has taken away. The name of the Lord shall be praised.
0: 然后我们再看第二章的时候，在疼痛的里面很难感谢。
1: Chapter 2, it's hard to give thanks in pain.
0: 我们知道在约伯所遭遇的这些事情里面
1: In all that Job has gone through
0: 在背后有一个势力
1: There's a power behind the scene
0: 那这个势力就是撒旦的势力
1: And that was the power of Satan
0: 魔鬼是控告人的
1: Devil is an accuser
0: 那魔鬼是希望人失败的
1: And he wishes us failure
0: 魔鬼是希望人远离神的
1: He wishes that we would depart from God
0: 所以他在上帝的面前控告约伯
1: And that's why he accused Job before God
0: 所以当在地上发生事情的时候
1: So when all these things were happening on earth
0: 我们知道在天上或者在看不见的那个地方有另外的一场交战
1: We see that in the invisible kingdom realm there's another battle going on
0: 所以在上帝许可之下
1: So under God's permission,
0: 魔鬼会在人的身上做很多的事情。
1: There are a lot of things that Satan would do in a man's life.
0: 所以第二次约伯撒旦再来攻击约伯的时候
1: ，So when Satan came to attack Job the second time,
0: 他说你前面是把他身外之物给他拿去。
1: He said to God, said, "Well, the first time you just allow me to take away everything outside of his body."
0: 如果你现在在他身上做一点事情的话，他可能就要不爱你了。
1: But I bet you, if you do anything to harm his body, he will depart from you.
0: 那这是魔鬼最高的伎俩之一，就是挑破离间。
1: And one of the worst tricks that Satan can play is to try to throw a wedge between man and God.
0: 所以第二章我们看到魔鬼又再次来攻击约伯。
1: In chapter 2, we saw that he came again to attack Job.
0: 然后约伯就从头手掌到头顶长疮。
1: And as a result, he caused Job to have boils from the top of his head to the bottom of his ears.
0: 在第二章最后告诉我们说，他的朋友来看他都不认出他来，然后七天七夜坐在地上，一个人也不向他说一句话，因为他极其痛苦。
1: When his three friends came to visit him, he couldn't even recognize him from a distance, and he stayed with him for 7 days and 7 nights.With him because he was in great pain.
0: 那这个痛苦是他肉身的痛苦。
1: He was going through the physical suffering.
0: 那这个身体的痛实在是一种很难忍受的事情。
1: Physical suffering is sometimes hard to bear.
0: 但是我们知道，我们人生在世，我们也经历到心灵上的创伤。
1: But I'm sure you know that in life we also going through the pain in our mentally.
0: 多少的眼泪是在暗中流出来。
1: How many tears have been shed in the darkness?
0: 多少的伤心事不能够跟人

0: 讲。How many heartbreaking things that you cannot share with?
1: 当你去想的时候，你的心都要破裂。
0: But when you think about them, your heart seems to split.
1: 我有一年去南部一个小城讲道。
0: One year I was preaching in a small town in the south.
1: 讲完道以后，有一个人来找我。
0: And afterwards, someone came up.
1: 他说：“你今天讲上帝的爱。”
0: He said, "Today you talk about God's love."
1: 所以我请问你一个问题。
0: I'd like to ask you one question.
1: 他说我的内人，我的妻子比我先来美国。
0: He said, "My wife came to stay before I did."
1: 我是后来来美国。
0: And I joined her later.
1: 当我来了美国以后
0: ，And after I came,
1: 我发现他已经跟一个美国人好起来。
0: And I found that he was already in love with an American.
1: 他要求跟我离婚。
0: She asked for divorce.
1: 你说要爱，我怎么去爱
0: ？And you talk about love. How can I love?
1: 他说我很想爱。
0: I want to love.
1: 我很想继续爱我的妻子。
0: I want to continue to love my wife.
1: 但是他已经不爱我。
0: But she doesn't love me anymore.
1: 他已经跟别人走了。
0: He's left me.
1: 我怎么样爱
0: ？How can I love?
1: 我老实说。
0: To be honest,
1: 我不会教他怎么样去爱。
0: I didn't know how to teach him to love.
1: 我说，除非你自己真正的经历了上帝的爱。
0: And I said, unless you personally have experienced God's love,
1: 上帝的爱来改变你的生命。
0: And allow His love to change your life.
1: 可能要把你心里面的恨挪去。
0: Maybe He will take away the hatred from you.
1: 可能神要帮助你能够原谅你的妻子。
0: Maybe He asks you to forgive your wife.
1: 当你能够原谅她的时候
0: ，And when you're able to forgive her,
1: 你的里面才会产生一种爱。
0: Then the true love will well up within you.
1: 这个爱才能去爱你爱不爱你的人。
0: And there's a love to enable you to love those that you do not love.
1: 多少创伤的心灵
0: ？How many broken hearts?
1: 要他们在那个时候说，你要感谢神。
0: To tell them that you have to give thanks to God.
1: 那是很痛苦的事情。
0: It's such a painful thing.
1: 在世界上也有多少被遗忘的人。
0: But then, on the other hand, there are so many forgotten people.
1: 我们在知道在政治舞台上。
0: We know that on the stage of politics.
1: 甚至于在学术界。
0: Even in the academia world.
1: 在这样的情况里面有很多的人被遗忘。
0: A lot of people are totally forgotten.
1: 我好几年前曾经跟大家讲过一个弟兄。
0: And I shared with you several years ago that there was a brother.
1: 他在学校里面教书非常的殷勤。
0: He was very diligent in his teaching.
1: 常常发表论文。
0: He always produced papers.
1: 所以从助理教授到副教授。
0: So from the associate became the assistant professor.
1: 后来他就请了一个超博士来给他做事。
0: And later on, he asked a postdoc to come and work for him.
1: 但是在学校里面也一样的有这所谓的 politics， 有政治手腕。
0: But there are politics in the colleges just as well.
1: 当他的系主任调走的时候
0: ，when his department head was transferred，
1: 学校没有把他升到这个系主任的地步，反而给把那个做他的 postdoc 那个人升到系主任的地方。
0: The university promoted the postdoc to the vacancy instead of him.
1: 他所做的一切，他所给学校这给这个系里面所做的一切贡献，都给忘得一干二净。
0: And all the contribution he has made to the department, to the university, have been totally forgotten.
1: 在那个时刻，怎么样向神献上感谢
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1: 他曾经告诉我多少个夜晚没有办法睡觉。
0: He told me of those many sleepless nights。
1: 是很痛苦的。
0: It was painful。
1: 还有多少人在人生道路上
0: ？And then how many more in the way of life？
1: 在与人相处的时候。
0: In dealing with human beings,
1: 可能因为一句话
0: ，because of one word,
1: 可能因为一件事情
0: ，it was just one little incident,
1: 引起了人的误解
0: ，it created some misunderstanding.
1: 然后这个误解，我们中国人说跳到黄河里面也洗不清。
0: And like a Chinese saying, that something that you jump to the Yellow River cannot be cleansed.
1: 你一生就背着这个被误会的黑锅。
0: And for the rest of life, you carry the burden of being misunderstood.
1: 当你想起来的时候，你的心会痛。
0: And every time, upon remembering it, your heart aches.
1: 但是你又能做什么
0: ？And yet, what else can you do?
1: 约伯医生也是这样。
0: Throughout the life of Job, he's like.
1: 他不光是身体受了这样大的一个攻击
0: ，not only physically was he enduring such tremendous pain.
1: 他全身生疮。
0: He had boils all throughout his body. His three friends came to counsel him. And yet, they gave him nothing but comments that hurt him. A lot of accusations. A lot of misunderstanding. Even they even crucified him. We can imagine how great the suffering that his heart must be going through. In such moments, how do we give thanks?
1: 我们感谢神,
0: but we thank God that Job was indeed a God-fearing man.
1: 遭受痛苦的时候,
0: he said one very important word even when his body was almost destroyed.
1: 在第二章第十节这样说,
0: in verse 10 of chapter 2, and that's after his wife rebuked him.
1: 他说,
0: he said, why don't you just drop dead?
1: 可是约伯对他说,
0: but Job said to her, you're talking like a foolish woman.
1: 所以有,
0: without never fails, when there are problems in the household, there will be mutual accusations. But Job said this very important word. He said, shall we accept good from God and not trouble?
2: The 由圣经广播网编辑播出。